hot chocolate, fluffy blankets, scented candles, and relaxing music all make me think of being warm and cozy. 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

tell myself, what's done is done. I tell myself, don't be a fool. Play the field, have a lot of fun. It's easy when you play it cool. I tell myself, don't be a chump. Who cares? Let him stay away. That's when the phone rings and I jump.

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I pick the pieces off the floor, put my heart on the shelf again. He'll never hurt me

This is Herbie Allen, inviting you to join me on the Phoenix Radio every Saturday night at 10 p.m. UK time, 5 p.m. U.S. Eastern, for the Motown Show. I will have all sorts of Motown for you, from the classic to even today. Artists from The Four Tops, Temptations, Supremes, Jackson 5. Solo artists such as Diana Ross, Stevie Wonder, Smokey Robinson, and much more. We'll also cover more modern artists occasionally, such as Boyz II Men, Erykah Badu, New Edition, and we'll also explore from time to time artists who have covered Motown over the years. In addition to the music, I will also give you information about various artists and what the label was up to during various times. Sometimes I will have a theme related to Motown as well. The show is pre-recorded, but that does not mean you cannot send in requests, and I will give out contact information on the air. Every once in a while, I will also have a Motown-related theme as well, so you never know what you're gonna hear. That's the Motown Show with me, Herbie Allen, every Saturday night at 10 p.m. UK time, 5 p.m. U.S. Eastern, right here on the Phoenix Radio.

0: Are you good at solving riddles?
1: Well, I've always been pretty clever, Thad. What, you mean like, what's black and white, red all over, that kind of thing?
0: No, Al, I don't mean that. How about this one? What will it be this week?
1: What will it be this week? I'd have no idea. Well, I don't know who would.
0: Well, I do. Just ask Rhonda Stagner, 10 o'clock on Friday evenings, 5 o'clock in the States, and she'll be able to answer the question of what will it be this week.
1: So are you saying there's going to be a lot of riddles?
0: No, it's going to be a lot of music, and if you'd like a little hand in what it might be this week, you can also send in your request. So join Rhonda.
1: Hey, I can take it from here. What will it be, 10 p.m. on Fridays, 5 p.m. in the States, right here on the fabulous Phoenix Radio. So, did I get the riddle?
0: No, but it's a really good show. You should tune in.
1: Okay, I will.

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I'm Martin Miles, and I'm here to tell you about my show on the one and only Phoenix Radio. 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

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It's not just about the love songs, it's about the songs you love, whether fast, slow, rocky, mellow, soulful, jazzy, or anything else you like. 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

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And we will also have a star of the week in each and every show. 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

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It's not just about the love songs, it's about the songs you love, whether fast, slow, rocky, mellow, soulful, jazzy, or anything else you like. 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
1: It's a Chicken here with you every Saturday morning at 10 UK, 5 US Eastern, with 60s and 70s Saturday. We'll be bringing you all kinds of wonderful tunes from these two great decades right here. 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

Did you know there's a happening every Wednesday on Phoenix Radio? You can join Grandma Rachel each week for 2 hours of music from the 1960s. In the second hour, there's a count-up of top songs, one from each year from 1960 to 1969. Grandma Rachel usually picks the songs, but if you like, you can get in touch a few days before the show and let her know which songs to inflict on, I mean share with, everyone else. Rachel loves requests during the show as well, so put some flowers in your hair, send in some chatter bits if you feel like it, and join Rachel for a happening every Wednesday at 8 p.m. UK time, 3 p.m. Eastern, only on Phoenix Radio.

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2: Courts specialising in serious sexual offences are to be rolled out across England and Wales. It comes as the Prime Minister Andy Burnham plans to rebalance the scales of justice and put victims first. Plans include providing every victim a private entrance and waiting room, something which can currently be requested but is subject to availability, and giving court staff trauma-informed training. A head teacher's called for a halt on Ofsted inspections, saying they still pose a risk to life. It's nearly a year on from the watchdog scrapping the single word judgments and replacing them with report cards with different grades, but a National Association of Head Teachers says it doesn't ease pressure on school leaders. Today is World Alzheimer's Day. Alzheimer's Society says almost 1 million people are living with dementia in the UK, and more than 1 in 3 don't have a diagnosis. This year's message is: the earlier you know, the more you can do. Dr. Alice Carstairs is a research officer at Alzheimer's Society. She says getting a diagnosis can be daunting, but also very helpful.
3: One, it can mean that you understand what's happening, you know, there's no confusion as to around why these symptoms are happening to you. But it also means that you can seek support, you know, be that financial support, for care for support. You can make plans, you know, for the future to avoid crisis.
2: A British woman has saved the life of a child in Australia after donating stem cells from her umbilical cord. Jade Reed is sharing her story to mark the 30th anniversary of the NHS cord blood bank. Alex Ross is from NHS BT.
4: Once mum and baby baby is safely delivered, we're able to take the placenta and extract the blood from it, and it can stay in our tanks for many years, waiting there until it finds a stem cell or a patient who's in need of a stem cell transplant.
2: And Celtic boss Martin O'Neill's come under further pressure after losing the Old Firm derby 1-0 yesterday. Rangers also cruised past their Glasgow rivals last Sunday in the Premier Sports Cup 2. Boss Derek McInnes believes they could have won by more. O'Neill says he will reflect. From Radio News Hub, I'm Frankie Hersine.
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1: Phoenix. Weather.
2: A dry, warm and sunny day in the south, but cloudy in the north with some patchy light rain possible at times. Feeling warm in the sunshine though, with a high of 22 degrees Celsius.
0: Good morning. Cara's here to ease you gently into the day with great music, good company and a calm, cozy start while the rest of the world is still waking up.

7 minutes past 7. Good morning, girls aloud. Wake me up. You're listening to Cara in the Morning here on Phoenix Radio. And of course, it's always a pleasure to be with you. I have to tell you, 8 degrees today. It's feeling a little bit chilly. Morning to Terry, morning to Sabrina, good morning to Carol and Alex, Shannon, good morning to Jean, good morning to Paul David, good morning to Pete in Manchester, good morning to you, whoever you are, and wherever you're listening. Phil Collins, Easy Lover on the way. I'll tell you what's coming up in the show, and you can get in touch via email, cara@phoenixradio1208.com, Phoenix Radio 1208 Telegram group, or of course, you can text the studio. 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

Past seven, Phil Collins and Philip Bailey, Easy Lover. Coming up in the show then, I have got a triple play to reflect the fact that today is World Alzheimer's Day. I wanted to play Michael McDonald, I keep forgetting, but I thought it'd be a bit crass. So we've got three lovely songs by Eric Clapton, Ed Sheeran and Mike and the Mechanics. The Feel Good Flashback, of course, What's on TV and What the Papers Say, Bounce Out of Bed Song, and some more music, hopefully to wake you up, have you singing along and help you start your day the right way. Here's the Weather Girls.

got nothing.

Patsy Graham favourite, that is. She says, it always cheers me up. She told me that last week. See, I do remember what you tell me. Well, on the whole, anyway. Coming up, I have The Police and Roxanne. And I'd like to say hello to Coral and Delphine, because normally by now, they're here. So hello to you two. I'm sure you're around somewhere, aren't you? And Carol has just sent me an email as well. Thank you. I did say hello to you earlier, didn't I? So you don't need me to write and say thanks for listening. I always send her the same email, poor Carol. She must think I'm not opening that. She always says the same.

The Police and Roxanne, 20 minutes past 7. And I'd like to ask today, what are your home headlines? What will you be doing this Monday? Herman's Hermits on the way with no milk today, and then we'll head to our last minute snuggle with Peebo Bryson and Roberta Flack and Rogue.

0: Court specialising in serious sexual offences are to be rolled out across England and Wales. It comes as the Prime Minister, Andy Burnham, plans to rebalance the scales of justice. Plans include providing every victim a private entrance and waiting room and giving court staff trauma-informed training. A head teachers' union's called for a halt on Ofsted inspections. It's nearly a year on from the watchdog scrapping the single-word judgments, but the National Association of Head Teachers says it doesn't ease pressure on school leaders. Today is World Alzheimer's Day, and the Alzheimer's Society say almost 1 million people are living with dementia in the UK, and more than 1 in 3 don't have a diagnosis. Dr. Alice Carstairs is a research officer at Alzheimer's Society.
1: One, it can mean that you understand what's happening, you know, there's no confusion as to around why these symptoms are happening to you. But it also means that you can seek support, you know, be that financial support. You can make plans for the future to avoid crisis.
0: And Celtic boss Martin O'Neill's come under further pressure after losing a second Old Firm derby in a row. He says he will reflect. For On Radio News Hub, I'm Frankie Hersine.
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4: Phoenix. Weather.
0: A dry, warm and sunny day in the south, but cloudy in the north with some patchy light rain possible at times. Feeling warm in the sunshine though, with a high of 22 degrees Celsius.

0: It's Harry Mason here, and I want to invite you to join me every morning at 10 UK and 5 US Eastern for the Funky Chicken Show. We'll have some wonderful music for you over the 3 hours, including several features, the Motown Magic Spot, Nice and Easy, and Mrs. Chicken will be here in the second hour of the show. And we will also have a star of the week in each and every show. So why don't you join me every Monday morning right here on Phoenix Radio.
1: Wake up and turn her on. It's Cara in the morning.

Good morning to Rob and Anna, who tells me they're both tuned in and wishes everybody a good day. Have one yourself, sir. And thank you very much for being here. That was Charlotte Nelson and Uptight. I've got Lana Del Rey on the way, and then we'll take a look at what's on TV. She's singing all about those video games. It's 23 minutes to 8.

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1: 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Where else? 9 o'clock. The Split Up on BBC One. And on BBC Two, no, ITV One, The Blame. Finding Britain's Slave Traders with David Ulsalanga is on BBC Two at 9. And 999, What Happened Next is on Channel 4 with Forever Home on 5. 10 o'clock, Colin from Accounts on BBC Two. And George Cooper's on Channel 4. Don't know George Cooper's what. Lucy Letby, Scapegoat, is on 5. Time then for the Feel Good Flashback with the Fortunes starting us off.

Here it comes again. Oh, that's not good, is it? I have the Style Council on the way, and take that as well. It is Should You Need to Know, 9 minutes to 8.

sorry, I had a coughing fit and you wouldn't have wanted to hear that. That was the Style Council and Shout to the Top. Here's Eddie Cochran and then we're bouncing out of bed if you're not there already.

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1: Specialist courts to deal with serious sexual offences will be rolled out across England and Wales. It's part of a series of announcements aimed at tackling violence against women and girls. Courts will have at least one courtroom dedicated to it, and survivors will be offered a private entrance and waiting room. Andy Burnham says it's about rebalancing the scales of justice and putting survivors first. A leading AI and education expert's warning that the technology's potential educational benefits are being squandered, while it's also posing a risk to young people's mental health. Sir Anthony Seldon says the potential harm presented is far greater than pre-AI social media. He and others are calling for a revolutionary approach to the technology's use in schools. It's World Alzheimer's Day, with a focus on the importance of early diagnosis. Alzheimer's Society estimates almost 1 million people are living with dementia in the UK, but one in three don't yet have a diagnosis. Dr. Alice Carstairs is a research officer at Alzheimer's Society. She says it's a great day to raise awareness.
2: Awareness days like this can make sure that we are making conditions like dementia the priority that they need to be. So dementia is the UK's biggest killer, and we know that it devastates lives. And that's why we're calling for rapid improvements to dementia diagnosis and support to improve that outlook for people affected by dementia.
1: The brother of Princess Diana, Earl Spencer, says he worries about Prince Harry not having police protection. The Duke and Duchess of Sussex moved back to the UK last month. He also lost a legal battle against the Home Office over security arrangements. Earl Spencer says he also doesn't take sides between Harry and the Prince of Wales. And it's been 30 years since the NHS Cord Blood Bank opened. One woman is sharing her story to celebrate, with her donation saving the life of a child in Australia.
3: Well, it's a lovely way to highlight what we do, and know that your donation can go on to save a life either here or anywhere else in the world.
1: That's Alex Ross from NHS Blood and Transplant. Stem cells from umbilical cords can be used to treat conditions like blood cancer. From Radio News Hub, I'm Frankie Hersine.
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6: Phoenix Weather.
1: A dry, warm and sunny day in the south, but cloudy in the north with some patchy light rain possible at times. Feeling warm in the sunshine though, with a high of 22 degrees Celsius.
0: Good morning. For breakfast this morning, Cara will be dishing up a fabulous feast of fun, frivolity, first-rate music and, if there's time, a slice of seriousness too. Remember, the show comes with a guarantee that no one has more fun on the radio in the mornings than we do.

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1: I took the supermarket flyers from the windowsill. I threw the day old tea from the cup.

Eric Clapton and the James Last version, of course, of Tears in Heaven. Mike and the Mechanics, The Living Years, and Ed Sheeran, Supermarket Flowers. Just my tiny attempt to reflect the seriousness and sadness of Alzheimer's Day.

0: Time to take a look at what's in the papers with Cara.
1: The Daily Star says a cold, rainy night in Stoke is not so bad after Andros Townsend is run over by a pitch roller in Thailand. Yeah, I can understand why Stoke might be more preferable to that. The Daily Mail says, Kimi, I'll ditch tourist tax to boost Britain. And the Daily Express says, stop your tax raid on the nation's high streets. The Times, half Labour MP at risk of PIP cuts backlash. And the Daily Telegraph, Labour eyes £14 billion tax raid to help the poorest. The Guardian says European spy chiefs brace for Russia to test NATO pact. And finally, the Eye, we women are all at risk from men, warns minister amid Piddington asylum camp row.

Good morning to Patsy Graham. Thank you very much for tuning in. She told me she loved that Janis Ian song. Here's Diana Ross to take us to the news just after 8:30.

0: Specialist courts to deal with serious sexual offences will be rolled out across England and Wales. It's part of a series of announcements aimed at tackling violence against women and girls. Courts will also have at least one courtroom dedicated to it. It's World Alzheimer's Day today, with a focus on the importance of early diagnosis. Dr. Alex Carstairs is a research officer at Alzheimer's Society.
1: Awareness days like this can make sure that we are making conditions like dementia the priority. So dementia is the UK's biggest killer, and we know that it devastates lives, and that's why we're calling for rapid improvements to dementia diagnosis and support.
0: A leading AI and education expert's warning the technology's potential educational benefits are being squandered, while it's also posing a risk to young people's mental health. Sir Anthony Seldon says the potential harm presented is far greater than pre-AI social media. And the brother of Princess Diana, Earl Spencer, says he worries about Prince Harry not having police protection. The Duke and Duchess of Sussex moved back to the UK last month. They also lost a legal battle against the Home Office over security arrangements. From Radio News Hub, I'm Frankie Hairsine.
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4: Phoenix! Weather.
0: A dry, warm and sunny day in the south, but cloudy in the north with some patchy light rain possible at times. Feeling warm in the sunshine though, with a high of 22 degrees Celsius.

0: Sorry, having a bit of a technical issue here, because the playlist decided to have a bit of a breakdown on me, which wasn't very friendly of it, to be honest with you. We're going to be looking at the birthdays, but the ones I put in have all disappeared, so let me just try and get that back to some semblance of something or other. I'd like to say normality, but that's pushing it a bit, isn't it? The Eagles. Don Felder, the guitarist with the Eagles, is celebrating his birthday today. And of course, I have no choice, do I, but to do that as a double play, because they're amazing, aren't they? So we're going to start with Take It to the Limit. Followed by I Can't Tell You Why.
1: Happy birthday to you.
0: Oh, it is there. See, I told you it had all gone wrong, didn't I? Goodness me. No, well, never mind. We'll sort it, won't we? Who have we got then? Tyler Stewart, Canadian drummer with Bare Naked Ladies. Faith Hill, country singer. And Corinne Drury, British singer with Swing Out Sister.
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3: Hello, everybody. I'm Amanda, and I'm here to tell you about Amanda's Monday Mashup. If you like a variety of music from the past few decades, then this is the show for you. As well as taking all of your requests, I'll be playing today's top tunes and all the classic pop and dance hits from the 80s and the 90s. 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

79 today. Don Felder, the guitarist with the Eagles from 1974 to 2001. Dave Gregory, the Swindon-born former guitarist with XTC, is 74 today. This is Senses Working Overtime.

Senses Working Overtime XTC, and the American horror genius author Stephen King is 79 today. He apparently has sold over 350 million books, including The Stand, The Dead Zone, Christine, Cujo, Pet Sematary, the 2017 It was a book by him as well, as was Misery, Carrie, and so many others. Corinne Drury, the British singer with Swing Out Sister, who had a big hit in the 80s with Breakout, is 67 today. And 59, Faith Hill, the American country singer, had a big hit in 2001 with There You'll Be. They play next.

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1: Courts specialising in serious sexual offences are to be rolled out across England and Wales. Comes as the Prime Minister Andy Burnham plans to rebalance the scales of justice and put victims first. Plans include providing every victim a private entrance and waiting room, something which can currently be requested but is subject to availability, and giving court staff trauma-informed training. A major review into mental health dismisses the idea of a snowflake generation. That's according to the lead author of the report, Professor Peter Fonagy, insisting that it is harder to be a young person now. The report suggests around a quarter of 16 to 24-year-olds are affected by mental health conditions, and too many young people are on waiting lists for support. It's World Alzheimer's Day today, and the Alzheimer's Society say around 1 million people are currently living with dementia, with millions more family members and friends affected. Dr. Alice Carstairs is a research officer at the charity.
2: Sometimes it can be that there is stigma around getting a dementia diagnosis. People might not seek that out for themselves, but there also can be difficulties in getting a diagnosis. We know that diagnosis pathway can be difficult to go through. There can be delays.
1: Southport killer Axel Rudakabana will appear in court today, charged with assault on prison staff at Belmarsh. The now 20-year-old has been charged with grievous bodily harm, assaulting an emergency worker, and possession of an offensive weapon in prison while serving his life sentence. Earlier this year, it was confirmed he'd be transferred from prison to Broadmoor Psychiatric Hospital. And a woman whose cord blood cells were the first ever issued by the NHS 30 years ago has learned they saved the life of a child in Australia. Jade Reed is sharing her story to help celebrate the 30th year of the NHS Cord Blood Bank. Alex Ross is from NHS BT. She's thanking all donors.
3: Particularly at such a special time in their lives when they're new parents as well. And that what they have donated, which might otherwise be thrown away, could well go on to save a life for somebody.
1: Umbilical cord is rich in stem cells, which can be used to treat many different cancers, immune deficiencies, and genetic disorders. From Radio News Hub, I'm Frankie Hersine.
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5: Phoenix Weather.
1: A dry, warm and sunny day in the south, but cloudy in the north with some patchy light rain possible at times. Feeling warm in the sunshine though, with a high of 22 degrees Celsius.

0: Whoops.
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2: Not even that tea party. 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The tea party Grandma Rachel gives every Monday on Phoenix Radio. She believes that a tea party should be a quiet place where friends gather for good food and polite conversation. So get in touch with her, and she'll let everyone know what's on your mind. In the 6 and a half segment, she plays 6 songs that are connected in some strange way. Try to figure out what's on her mind and guess the connection. So remember, you have a standing invitation to Grandma's Tea Party every Monday at 6 p.m. UK time, 1 p.m. Eastern, on Phoenix Radio.

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1: Apparently, the first things we'd grab in an emergency is our photographs. 1,000 Brits were asked what they would bring with them in an emergency, and sentimental items trumped the practical ones. So I'm interested to know whether you reflect that. What would you grab in an emergency? The first thing you would take with you, what is it? And of course, songs about such things.

5,000 volts, I'm on fire. Over 1,000 Brits then were asked what they would grab in an emergency. And it turns out that most people prioritise sentimental mementos over practical supplies. So normally you would need your access to documentation, cash, batteries or some kind of power supply, a wind-up radio, plus a working knowledge of emergency support in their local area. But the researchers warn that the vast majority of people are unprepared and would resort to a last-minute grab in the event of a crisis. In total, only 4 out of 1,000 people, wow, reported being fully prepared, and nearly a third of people mentioned photographs among their must-take items. I've got here the top 15 items that people would grab in an emergency. I'll tell you more about them, but I'm interested to know what you would take. Terry says the first two things he would grab would be his phone and his hearing aids. That makes total sense to me, but then you'd need something to power them. So you need to put a power pack in amongst that too, okay? I would grab my animals first. My phone, like, next on the list. And then probably nothing much else because... Oh, and a power pack to power my phone because I've just told Terry off for not taking one. Alicia Keys, Girl on Fire, plays next. Looking for your request. Now, it can be about any sort of emergencies, helping, rescues, or the things that you might take with you. Good morning to Rhonda. Thank you for tuning in. Lovely to have your company. She's just-

Alicia Keys and Girl on Fire. Good morning to Jamie Leanne, listening after having got up and dealt with the children, as only one can. The Beatles then for Terry, and Help, followed by The Move and Fire Brigade.

Paul David, thank you for your request. And Tom, he says, the first thing I would grab is my phone, and because I can do most things on it. A lot of people have said that. It makes sense, but then you've got to grab a power pack as well. Not to mention maybe either your original documentation, passport, etc., or get a scan of it on your phone so you've got it with you. There you go. He said, how about this by Blondie?

Thank you, Jamie, for your request. Thank you, Justine, for yours. Now then, number 20 on this list. Headphones or something to play music on. Do it on your phone. Notebooks, paper, pens. Write it on your phone. 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Momentum, sort of an ashes or urn of someone you've lost. Letters, cards, journals and diaries. Blankets, sensible plan. Rings, wedding or engagement rings, why wouldn't you be wearing them? Laptop, computer backup or storage drives. 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Pets or animals, dogs and cats. What else have we got? Toys, teddy bears, sentimental items, keepsakes of some kind, jewelry, phone and photographs, photo albums. They are the top 20 items that people would bring with them. And I do wonder about the age of the people surveyed, because I think if they were younger, pretty much everything would be phone and then the rest. I don't think music players would have even touched the list. Maybe not even writing materials either. But yes, there we are. That's it. That's what I'm saying. Right, let's do this for Justine then.

What am I going to say? Oh, yes, that's right. It was the Doors. Light My Fire for Justine and for Tom, A Flock of Seagulls, and Wishing If I Had a Photograph of You in Brackets. Song for Jamie on the Way by Birdie.

Terry says one of his friends, the fire alarm went off, and he says to his wife, he says, go down and see what's happening. If there's a fire, he says, ring me. Okay. Rhonda says that, like Terry, she would take her hearing aids because she'd have a hard time living without them, and her phone as well. And I don't know whether I said good morning to Half Hour Harry on the radio. I know I wrote it to him. He got Half Hour Harry with an exclamation mark. Thank you for joining us, and he'll be with you, of course, from 10. Rob at 1 o'clock and Herbie from 4. Have a look at the schedule from then on. It's all the www.phoenixradio1208.com. And Abba Double Play next. SOS for Terry. And Money, Money, Money for Kaz.

Money, Money, Money and SOS by ABBA. Well, one of the last songs I've got to play for you today is ELO and Telephone Line, because so many of you would grab your phones, which totally understand, because you've got note-taking facilities on there, ability to pay for anything. If you scan your documents into it, you've got them available to you as well. Don't think anybody would mind if they weren't the originals under the circumstances, would they? Anyway, here it is.

ELO and Telephone Line. ABBA loves, Jamie loves ABBA and Money, Money, Money. And it's time for me to go. I'm going to leave you with Bruce Springsteen and I'm on Fire. Thank you very much for playing along today. I'll see you same time, same place tomorrow. Bye-bye.

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1: Specialist courts dealing with rape and sexual offences are to be rolled out across England and Wales. Holly Hughes has more.
2: The announcement comes as part of a series of measures to tackle violence against women and girls, with plans for every Crown Court to have at least one courtroom dedicated to hearing such cases set up in the next 2 years. Victims will be offered a private entrance and waiting room. This can currently be requested, but it's subject to availability. Prime Minister Andy Burnham says it's about rebalancing the scales of the justice system.
1: Graded Ofsted inspections still pose a risk to life. That's according to a head teachers union. Three quarters of them say the direct of travel on inspections has worsened in the past year. It's almost a year on from the watchdog scrapping the single word judgments for schools, but the National Association of Head Teachers say it doesn't ease pressure on school leaders. Today is World Alzheimer's Day, and the Alzheimer's Society say almost 1 million people are living with dementia in the UK, and more than 1 in 3 don't have a diagnosis. This year's message is, the earlier you know, the more you can do. Dr. Alice Carstairs is a research officer at the Alzheimer's Society. She says getting a diagnosis can be daunting, but also very helpful.
3: One, it can mean that you understand what's happening, you know, there's no confusion as to around why these symptoms are happening to you. But it also means that you can seek support, you know, be that financial support, for care for support. You can make plans, you know, for the future to avoid crisis.
1: A leading AI in education expert warning that the technology's potential educational benefits are being squandered, while it's also posing a risk to young people's mental health. Sir Anthony Seldon says the potential harm presented is far greater than pre-AI social media. He and others are calling for a revolutionary approach to the technology's use in schools. And the brother of Princess Diana, Earl Spencer, says he worries about Prince Harry not having police protection. The Duke and Duchess of Sussex moved back to the UK last month. They also lost a legal battle against the Home Office over security arrangements. That's the latest from Radio News Hub. I'm Frankie Hersine.
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1: Cloudy across the north and west, with some patchy light rain possible at times too. Dry and warm with sunny spells in the south though, with some light winds there. Highs today of 22 degrees Celsius.
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It's a big, big thank you to Cara for the last 3 hours of The Breakfast Show and to Radio News Hub for the news and weather together at 10. But now, at just after 10, time for the Funky Chicken Show with Mr. and Mrs. Chicken. Our superstar of the week is Lionel Richie, and Mrs. Chicken will hopefully be here in the second hour of the show. In any event, we've got her four wonderful tunes. I'll tell you more about the reason why she might not be here in just a few minutes. And we've got all sorts of other great, great music and chat for you over the 3 hours. So stay tuned to the Chickens on Phoenix Radio on this Monday morning and have a ball as we get things started with the Police.

Getting us started in this week's Funky Chicken Show, The Sound of the Police and Every Breath You Take. Big welcome to each and every one of you. Hope you're feeling good on this Monday morning and looking forward to the show. I'm looking forward to being with you over the next 3 hours. And in particular, we've got to welcome Rhonda, who's around over there in the US of A. And Claire Page is also here. Hi, Claire. Welcome to the show. And also, Alex and Carol Shannon are here. That's three shows running. I've got your name right, Alex. You'll be getting worried that I'm getting things right too much. Something's got to give, Alex, I'll tell you, mate. I've nothing more sure about that. But anyway, welcome to you two. And also, I think Terry's lurking somewhere as well. He'll be doing other things, but he'll have the radio on, I've no doubt. In the meantime, let's continue with this.

And it's a big, big welcome to Eva over there in Germany. Hi, Eva. Good to have you here. Hope you're going to enjoy some of the sounds we have for you. And Carol Bumper's listening in her car on her way to work. Know that you'll be at work at some point, Carol. But in the meantime, welcome to the show. Good to have you here.

And if you've just joined us, it's wonderful to have you here on The Chicken Show right here on a Monday morning on Phoenix Radio. And if you want to get in touch, the email address is thechicken@phoenixradio1208.com. 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You can also text the studio, and you'll find the telephone numbers to do that on our website. But if you use that way of communication, folks, make sure you put the word Phoenix in front of any message that you send, and please include your name as part of the message. Here's David.

And I think that quite nicely brings me on to give a little bit of a plug for Source of the Dance at 10 o'clock tonight, because Rhonda, who's listening at the moment, is sitting in for Woody Dresner tonight in that particular show. And I was just wondering, Rhonda, whether you ought to have that one as your signature tune or your opening music on the show. And maybe you ought to show us how to dance whilst you're doing the show. In the meantime, before I get in really serious bother, this is Air Supply taking us up to the break, after which it will be time for our Star of the Week.

super sound of Air Supply on the show, making love out of nothing at all. Being Loved by Eva, a favourite Air Supply song. Up and coming next, Star of the Week time.

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1: Monday, can't trust that day, can ya? 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Your requests are also an important part of the show, as I need to know what to play to help brighten up your Monday. So that's Monday Madness with me, Herbie Allen, every Monday right here at 4 p.m. UK time, 11 a.m. US Eastern, only on The Phoenix Radio, playing the best mix.
2: 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And this week, it's the wonderful voice of Lionel Richie.

0: And we will, of course, have more from Lionel Richie in the second and third hours of the show. In the meantime, still to come in this, the first hour, lots more music. And then it will be Sinatra, round the news at 11. And then it should be Mrs. Chicken, and hopefully it will be. We'll certainly be playing her tunes, whether she's here or not. But we've got somebody coming to collect my usual desk chair, which is broken this morning, and we don't quite know what time they're coming. And if she comes in here and they come while she's here, she won't hear the doorbell. So if she doesn't come, that'll be the reason why she doesn't, because they haven't turned up for the chair yet. But in the meantime, let's move on. Bad boy? Who's a bad boy? The Chicken? Very likely. Here's Luther Vandross.
1: Bad boy swinging.
0: You gotta believe it, it's Bad Boy having a party.

summer.

Luther Vandross, Bad Boy, Having a Party. And now, let's keep the music going with Ephraim Lewis.

wonderful soft soul there from Ephraim Lewis and Drowning in Your Eyes. And you know, I absolutely love that song. I don't know whether it appeals to you good listeners out there or not, but it certainly does to me. Maybe that's why I played it. Although, never mind. We can choose all kinds of music, can't we? That's a wonderful thing about this radio station. We can play anything, anytime, and people tend to appreciate it, which is obviously absolutely magnificent. Frank Sinatra, Round the News at 11, is coming up very soon now. In the meantime, though, this is Veronica and Show Me Love. Keeping it nice and funky, just like the show says, it's funky music time with the chicken.

Oh, what a record that is. Veronica there and Show Me Love. And there's lots of things up and coming for your listening pleasure throughout the day right here on Phoenix Radio. At 1 o'clock UK time this afternoon, Rob Clark will be here with 3 hours of great music in Music and More, which also appears on a Thursday afternoon at the same time. At 4 o'clock, it's 2 hours of madness with Herbie Allen. And then it's Rachel Walk. Hopefully, her computer is fixed. If it is fixed, she'll be here with her Monday party at 6. Then at 8, Amanda Hall. And she'll be here for 2 hours from 8. And then, sitting in for Woody Dresner in Source of the Dance, it will be Rhonda Stogner. But now, taking us round the news at 11, it's a wonderful voice of Frank Sinatra. And the first one is simply called If I Had You.

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1: Specialist courts to deal with serious sexual offences will be rolled out across England and Wales. Holly Hughes has more.
2: It's part of a series of announcements aimed at tackling violence against women and girls, with staff being given specialist trauma-informed training. Courts will have at least one courtroom dedicated to it, while survivors will also be offered a private entrance and waiting room. It's expected that the measures will cost around £23 million, but Andy Burnham says the changes are long overdue.
1: Flights are being disrupted in Scotland and northern England because of a technical issue at an air traffic control centre. The National Air Traffic Services say engineers are investigating at the Prestwick Centre in Scotland. Flights heading north and those departing Scottish airports are subject to some delays. A major review into mental health dismisses the idea of a snowflake generation. That's according to the lead author of the report, Professor Peter Fonagy, insisting that it is harder to be a young person these days. The report suggests around a quarter of 16 to 24-year-olds are affected by mental health conditions, and too many are waiting too long for support. A head teachers' union's called for a halt on Ofsted inspections, saying they still pose a risk to life. It's nearly a year on from the watchdog scrapping the single word judgments and replacing them with report cards with different grades. A British woman has saved the life of a child in Australia after donating stem cells from her umbilical cord. Jade Reed is sharing her story to mark the 30th anniversary of the NHS Cord Blood Bank. Alex Ross is from the NHS BT.
3: Once mum and baby baby is safely delivered, we're able to take the placenta and extract the blood from it, and it can stay in our tanks for many years, waiting there until it finds a stem cell or a patient who's in need of a stem cell transplant.
1: And Normandy veteran Ken Hay, who spent his years educating children about the war, has died at the age of 101. The British Normandy Memorial say he gave everything to support their work and that his passion for educating was unwavering. That's the latest from Radio News Hub. I'm Frankie Hersine.
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5: Phoenix weather.
1: Cloudy across the north and west, with some patchy light rain possible at times too. Dry and warm with sunny spells in the south though, with some light winds there. Highs today of 22 degrees Celsius.

0: If I Have You, and A Nightingale Sang in Berkeley Square. Frank Sinatra taking us round the news at 11 and into the second hour of the show. And those songs both came from a 1960s album by Frank Sinatra called Sinatra Sings Songs from the UK. So there you go with that one. And now we have a person here who we wondered whether she would come, but she's here. Good morning, Mrs. Chicken.
1: Good morning. Glad to tell you that your chair's gone for repair and hopefully it'll be back tomorrow, so that'll stop you from moaning, won't it?
0: Me? You moaning?
1: Yeah, you moaning. You're the best moaner in the world, I think.
0: Do you really think so?
1: Yeah.
0: Well, who teaches me?
1: Nobody.
0: You don't, then?
1: No. You teach yourself.
0: I teach myself?
1: Yeah.
0: Yeah. Well, does that mean I'm a good teacher?
1: For yourself, yeah.
0: Oh, dear me.
1: Can't catch me out, can you?
0: Haven't we got off to a good start here?
1: Yeah.
0: Do you know, it's absolutely marvellous on Phoenix Radio, isn't it, folks?
1: Yeah, shall we start playing some music?
0: Well, I think we'd better whilst we're ahead.
1: Right, well, the first one is Give a Little Love by the Bay City Rollers.

0: Pop classic there, Mrs. Chicken from the Bay City Rollers, and Give a Little Love. Super song. And before we go any further, let us both welcome Patsy Graham, who has joined us. Hello, Patsy. Good to have you here.
1: Yeah, hello, Patsy. Hope you're enjoying the show. And I forgot to say, when I first came in, good morning to all the listeners. Hope you're all enjoying the show.
0: Well, that's very kind of you. You did remember eventually, though.
1: I did remember eventually, yeah.
0: Yeah. Well, so long as you remember before you get to the end of your spot.
1: Well, I'll say again. Hope you enjoyed the show, won't I, so?
0: Oh, now this next one is a real classic from way back.
1: It is. It's the 60s. It is a classic. And it's Andy Williams and Can't Get Used to Losing You.

0: One of those songs that's become a standard down the years from Andy Williams, Can't Get Used to Losing You. Wonderful song that, Mrs. Chicken.
1: I think so. So is Butterfly, but that was in the 50s, wasn't it?
0: Oh, Butterfly, oh, a long way back. But was that before I was born in the 50s?
1: I don't think so. I think that was his first record, well, his first hit anyway.
0: It was definitely his first hit, Butterfly, yeah. Yeah, absolutely. Back in the mid-50s, would you say?
1: Yeah, probably, yeah.
0: So, and this one coming up is another one but from the 60s.
1: Yeah, it's a classic as well, and my favourite one from Herman's Hermits, Sentimental Friend.

0: If ever the words pop classic was relevant, they are with that one. Perman's Hermits, My Sentimental Friend. Brilliant, Mrs. Chicken.
1: Yeah, it's absolutely fabulous. I couldn't wait for them to play it on the radio in the 60s.
0: Yeah, you can't wait to play it on the radio now.
1: Well, no, I can't. Can I play it every week if I could?
0: You can for me. I don't know about what anybody else might think about that, though. If we had that one as part of the show every Monday...
1: Well, they might get fed up and stop listening.
0: Yeah, well, they might. And we don't want that, do we?
1: No.
0: No, we absolutely don't. So, we've got something a little bit different, but equally good, in my opinion, for your last one.
1: Yeah, we're coming forward in time and we're going to play Sad Cafe and Every Day Hurts.

0: Super duper music, Mrs. Chicken, there from Sad Cafe and Everyday Hurts. Wonderful music.
1: Yeah, it's ages since I've heard that one.
0: Yeah, it's a good one, that. Absolutely marvellous. And so have the other three. Another good little session from you this morning.
1: Well, I'm glad you think so. I'll have to be thinking up some more now, won't I?
0: Well, might be good for next week, you know, yeah. You know, just to keep us going.
1: Yeah. I'll try.
0: So I don't have to do it all.
1: I'll try anyway.
0: Oh, but thank you so much. In the meantime, that's it for you for this week, isn't it?
1: Yeah, it is. And I'm going to say bye-bye now because I'm going to start preparing some lunch for us. So I'll hopefully be back next week and with some more good music, hopefully. So until then, I'll say bye for now.
0: Bye for now, Mrs. Chicken, and thank you so much once again. Back to our star of the week now, Lionel Richie.

0: It's a chicken on a Monday with the superstar of the week, Lionel Richie, and I'm coming home and my destiny. We'll have more from Lionel Richie in the third and final hour of the show, but after the break, we're taking it nice and easy.
1: Hello, everyone. It's Thad Zaremba. 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

we've come to that part of the show now where we just sit back and relax for just a little while we listen to some wonderful love songs, which we've chosen in the hope that they will help you to indeed relax just a little bit on this Monday morning. Stay tuned to Phoenix Radio and to The Chicken Show with me, your good old-fashioned chicken himself, Harry Mason, and listen to these wonderful tunes that we've put together for your listening pleasure in the Funky Chicken Show's nice and easy spot. And getting us started this week, the vocalist is Doris Day and the pianist is Andre Previn.

It's a chicken on a Monday, taking it nice and easy for your listening pleasure. And that was the sound of Ella Fitzgerald from an album called Ella Swings for Lover. Swings gently for lovers, even. And before that, Doris Day with Andre Previn on piano and Give Me Time. And now, with the London Symphony Orchestra, would you believe, this is Eva Cassidy.

Edie Cormier and Spring will be a little late this year. This is the Nice and Easy Spot on The Ticking Show. Standard type of music today. You never quite know what you'll get in the Nice and Easy Spot. Could be something completely different next week. So if you enjoy this part of the show, come and join me every week and we'll make sure there's something completely different each week in the type of music that we play in the Nice and Easy Spot. And now, a little quiet stars and quiet everything else, and Joe Stafford.

two in a row there by that wonderful artist from yesteryear, Joe Stafford, and Sleeping Quiet Nights by or of Quiet Stars, and a song that Louis Armstrong used to use as his theme tune when it's sleepy time down south. Two songs by, as I say, the wonderful Joe Stafford. And Patsy Graham has written in to say what a good selection she thinks that we've chosen today. Well, Patsy, I'm so glad that you've enjoyed them. There's just one more to go in the nice and easy spot. Then it'll be time for the news and weather together at midday, followed by Motown Magic. And this is Katie Melua and this one.

0: the closest thing to crazy, Katie Melua. And that is our nice and easy spot for another week. We'll have another next week right here on The Chicken Show.
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2: Specialist courts dealing with rape and sexual offences are to be rolled out across England and Wales. Holly Hughes has more.
3: The announcement comes as part of a series of measures to tackle violence against women and girls, with plans for every Crown Court to have at least one courtroom dedicated to hearing such cases set up in the next 2 years. Victims will be offered a private entrance and waiting room. This can currently be requested, but it's subject to availability. Prime Minister Andy Burnham says it's about rebalancing the scales of the justice system.
2: Next, flights have been delayed in Scotland, Northern Ireland and Northern England because of an air traffic control issue. The National Air Traffic Services says today's issue is unrelated to an incident earlier this month. The Transport Secretary Heidi Alexander says engineers have now fixed the problem and systems are resuming. The Conservative leader Kemi Badenoch has pledged to bring back tax-free shopping for tourists by reversing a post-Brexit rule change. She says retailers were being let down by a policy that is driving their customers away. Business chiefs hailed the policy change as pro-growth and pro-jobs. The government's announcing plans to strengthen workers' rights to flexible working. It comes as new research by the Chartered Management Institute suggests it's becoming a key factor in whether managers stay in their jobs. Carolyn Milan is their head of external affairs.
4: Whatever the life throws at people, and we all have life stuff, I think what we're really seeing is that the need to make that work within their workday is really coming through for people.
2: Earl Spencer, the brother of Princess Diana, says he worries about Prince Harry not having police protection. The Duke and Duchess moved back to the UK last month. He also lost a legal battle against the Home Office over security arrangements. And it's World Alzheimer's Day. This year's message is the earlier you know, the more you can do, stressing why an early dementia diagnosis matters. That's the latest from Radio News. I'm Tanita Sims.
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7: Phoenix weather.
2: Cloudy across the north and west with some patchy light rain possible at times too. Dry and warm with sunny spells in the south though, although some light winds. Highs of 22 degrees Celsius.
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10: Not even that tea party. 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

0: everybody. I'm Amanda, and I'm here to tell you about Amanda's Monday Mashup. If you like a variety of music from the past few decades, then this is the show for you. As well as taking all of your requests, I'll be playing today's top tunes and all the classic pop and dance hits from the 80s and the 90s. 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
3: It's Motown Magic on a Monday lunchtime with the chicken.

Motown Magic with Smokey Robinson and the Miracles, Tears of a Clown. 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

Lots more to come in the Ticking Show until we get to 1 o'clock, when it's Rob Clark with the music and more. But leading us up to all of that, we've got more from our Star of the Week, Lionel Richie. We've got the Heritage Song of the Week and much, much more music taking us into the afternoon right here on Phoenix Radio.

Music from the Four Tops, and it's all in the game. And now, you got the Temptations, and this.

one of many protest songs, as they used to call them way back in time, on the Motown record label at that time, Ball of Confusion from The Temptations, and now, Jimmy Ruffin.

My, the Motown magic keeps on a coming on a Monday lunchtime with Jimmy Ruffin. It's wonderful to be loved by you, and Ain't No Mountain High Enough by Diana Ross. And now, Stevie.

Stevie Wonder, you got me signed, sealed, delivered, baby. I'm yours and now last, but by no means least, the Detroit Spinners. If you've just joined the show, a very, very big welcome to you. You got the chicken on a Monday lunchtime right here on Phoenix Radio.

0: Motown Magic with the Chicken on a Monday lunchtime, and we'll have more from that record label next week, round about the same time, right here on Phoenix Radio. In the meantime, after this short break, it'll be time for the last song from our star of the week, Lionel Richie.
1: This is Herbie Allen, and let me ask you, are you looking for something to cure you of whatever ails you? 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In addition, I also have features including Keeper Sweep, where I play either a surprise original or a cover version of a song, and you let me know if you think it should be a keeper or not. I also have Same Title Different Song, where I will play at least 2 songs that share the same title. 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Once again, that's the Weekly Herbal Remedy with me, Herbie Allen, every Thursday at 4 p.m. UK time, 11 a.m. Eastern, right here on the station playing more music, Phoenix Radio.
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Super sound of our star of the week, Lionel Richie, and Stuck on You. Hope you've enjoyed the songs we've played from Lionel, and we'll have another star of the week for your listening pleasure next week, right here on The Chicken Show. But now it's time for our heritage song of the week. And this time, it's by Bryan Adams.

What a record that is. Wonderful music there from Brian Adams and the Ballad of Terry Fox, our Heritage Song of the Week, chosen by the Miles family and the Heritage Hit Parade, which comes up on Phoenix Radio every Sunday afternoon at 2 p.m. UK time. But now, getting us even nearer to Rob Clark at the top of the hour, we're going to take you way, way back in time for a while. Getting us underway, Gene McDaniels.

wonderful song from Gene Pitney and Tower Tall. And now, let me just take you through what's coming up for you for the rest of the day. At 4 o'clock this afternoon, Herbie Allen will be with you with 2 hours of absolute madness. Then it's Rachel Walk with her Monday party, followed by Amanda Hall and Amanda's Monday mashup. And then, sitting in for Woody Dresner, Rhonda Stogner will be with you with Source of the Dance. But before all of that, at the top of the hour, Rob Clark will be with you with music and more. And now, never give up on a good thing. It wouldn't be good. George Benson. Let's dance together on Monday lunchtime right here on Phoenix Radio.

you should never give up on a good thing. Never give up on a good thing. Super funky music from George Benson. Now let me just tell you all about what the chicken's doing for the rest of the week. On Wednesday night, it's my turn to sit in the jazz chair and bring you an hour of wonderful jazz music right here. And then on Friday night, I'll be back with the Shack, where we go back to the 1960s, 50s and the 1940s. And then on Saturday morning, I'll be with you for 60s and 70s Saturday. But before all of that, we're here with you tomorrow afternoon, sitting in for Adrian Picton in the Tuesday Music Club. We're looking forward to being with you for 3 hours of great music and chat during that show. And I hope that some of you at least will be able to join me from four tomorrow afternoon right here on Phoenix Radio. But now, let's slow things down with this super little song from the wonderful voice of Jerry Rafferty.

Wonderful music there from Jerry Rafferty and Whatever's Written in Your Heart. And last, but by no means least on the show, Gilbert O'Sullivan.

do wackadoo wackaday, says Gilbert O'Sullivan. And do wackadoo wackaday, it's time for me to go. Rob Clark's up and coming after the news and weather together at 1 o'clock. I'll see you tomorrow afternoon at 4 for the music club. I'm looking forward to that. Hope you can be there. But for now, bye-bye. God bless you all. Look after yourselves. Rob's up next.

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1: Airlines have demanded urgent action after a second air traffic control issue in less than 2 weeks caused further flight disruption today. Flights have been delayed in Scotland, Northern Ireland and Northern England. The company says the issue was unrelated to a software fault at NATS on September 8th. Next, specialist courts to deal with serious sexual offences will be rolled out across England and Wales. Holly Hughes has more.
2: It's part of a series of announcements aimed at tackling violence against women and girls, with staff being given specialist trauma-informed training. Courts will have at least one courtroom dedicated to it, while survivors will also be offered a private entrance and waiting room. It's expected that the measures will cost around £23 million, but Andy Burnham says the changes are long overdue.
1: A major review into mental health has dismissed the idea of a snowflake generation. That's according to the lead author of the report, Professor Peter Fonagy, insisting that it's now harder to be a young person. The report suggests around a quarter of 16 to 24-year-olds are affected by mental health conditions. The government says it's looking at strengthening the right to flexible working. New research suggests that could matter a lot to managers. Almost 2 in 5 say flexible working is one of the main reasons they stay with their employer. Caroline Milan is from the Chartered Management Institute.
3: I think for some people it is a make or break for their employment opportunities.
1: Household spending power has hit a 6-month low as rising essential costs outstrip wage growth. Although wages continue to rise, higher transport, housing and energy costs absorb an even greater share of household incomes. A Normandy veteran, Ken Hay, who survived capture after D-Day and spent his years educating children about the war, has died at the age of 101. The British Normandy Memorial says he gave everything to support their work. That's the latest from Radio News. I'm Tanita Sims.
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6: Phoenix! Weather.
1: Cloudy across the north and west with some patchy light rain possible at times too. Dry and warm with sunny spells in the south though, although some light winds. Highs of 22 degrees Celsius.

0: Mr. Chicken, enjoy the rest of your day, and thank you, Chris, as well. Right, okay, it's Rob here till 4 o'clock. I'm in between the chicken and hurdles today. Isn't that fun?
1: And now, it's Rob Clark.
2: It's Rob Clark. Couldn't he get anyone good?
0: Let's start off the programme then with a bit of Depeche Mode. 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

Great way to start off the programme then. That's Depeche Mode and Leave in Silence. Don't often hear that one. So what have we got for you? Basically between now and 4 o'clock, just a ton of great music, your requests. And, well, we might do some super years later or whatever you want to do. If you want to do something or suggest something, then feel free to get in touch any way you like. We got hellos to do. Hello to Anna, who's just back in work. Hello to Ian, who's messing with his touch screen. Hello to Kaz, if you're still listening. She's just about to have a visitor. So hello, Chris, if you're there as well. Hi there, and if you're listening, you want to get in touch, feel free to say hello. Even if you listen and you don't often get in touch, then feel free to say hello. And if you were emailed in on Friday, I wasn't able to pick up your emails on Friday, but they're working today. So got a couple of hellos to do, or one at least from Friday, that I didn't manage to do, plus a request. Here's Gwen Stefani with Akon, Sweet Escape. Hello, Catherine. Sorry. Almost forgot. Hello, dudes.

Gwen Stefani with Akon and the Sweet Escape. Yeah, hello, Kathy. I almost forgot. I didn't forget her intentionally, by the way. I just didn't have long until the vocals kicked in, and I didn't want to crash the vocals. So, right, what have we got for you then? Let's have a feel-good tune, and then we'll do a leftover email from Friday. It's the Piranhas right now.

Tom Hawk then from 1980. Remember that Top of the Pops performance? The drummer playing the drums with Fish? Yeah, quite indeed. Right, okay then. Back to Friday. And we had an email from John Perry. Hello, John, if you're listening. And he was telling us all about, because Terry was mentioning about the New Brighton trip that used to happen every year, saying that the former Radio City Breakfast Show presenter Norman Thomas used to do the disco back in the day. Yeah, loads of people have done them discos over the years. Mainly in my day, it was the preserve of the club DJs that used to do the clubs and the bars in New Brighton. So that's what we used to get. And a lot of them were on the Pirates as well. So it was quite quite good, really, me as an up-and-coming DJ to actually meet some of my contemporaries and some of my heroes, actually. Some I was to work with years later, actually. Yeah, but anyway, I digress. So John says that back in the day at the New Brighton trip that Norman Thomas played Dawn and Knocked Three Times. He says, is there any chance of playing it? Well, I'm 3 days late, John, but here it is anyway. So is that okay?

There you go, Tony Orlando and Dawn Then Knock three times on your afternoon. No, it's not. Your music and more. Hello. Get the right show. Thank you. Okay, I know what I'm doing. Yeah, cool. Right then, if you want to say hello, Phoenix Radio Telegram is open for business. And our emails are there as well, rob@phoenixradio1208.com. 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Start your message with the word Phoenix and stick your name in there. And it'll get to me, okay? Is Red Box then. We had Four America yesterday on the Tea Time Show. This is

All right, Redbox, then Lean On Me. And hello to Tash and Sabrina, who are both listening together there. Hello, and I hope you both had a great weekend. So lovely to know that you're both listening. That is great.

Donna Lewis, the surprise hit of 1996 over in the US, because she was from South Wales and she just appeared from nowhere, didn't she? Great tune anyway. And here's a Phoenix favourite, if ever there was one. It's those Bellamy brothers. Let Your Love Flow. Good afternoon.

Bellamy Brothers then. And Let Your Love Flow. We've got lots of love flowing till 4 o'clock today. Then Herbals will take over the love until 6. Grandma Rachel, hopefully, with the tea party. Amanda with your mashup. And I believe Rhonda is looking after Source of the Dance tonight. So that's groovy, isn't it?

I'd rather be. Yeah, that's Clean Bandit with Jess Glynn then, and Rather Be on your Music and More programme. How are we? Hope all is good. What's happening today then? Anything exciting? Let us know, because we want to hear all about it. How about that? Is that a good idea? Okay. Right. Okay, let's have a couple of nice tunes, shall we? On the slightly mellower side, starting off with Simon and Garfunkel.

Simon and Garfunkel with The Boxer on your Music and More thing for this Monday. Hope you're doing good. We've got Super Years after 3 o'clock today. But loads of tunes to take us there. News and weather on the hour. And anything else you'd like to hear or talk about, then, well, just get in touch. And

don't know about you, because it's a bit well, that's Michael Mechanics, by the way. I don't know about you, but it's a bit different for me. When I'm listening to other Phoenix radio shows, I think to myself, and I hear what other presenters are playing, I think, oh, yeah, I could play something like that. And that kind of happened this morning with the Michael Mechanics song. So I heard The Living Years on Cora in the Morning and thought, yeah, let's get some Mike and the Mechanics on the programme today. Why not? Okay, and I heard Bruce Springsteen this morning as well, so I thought we'd all hear The Human Touch right now.

Bruce Springsteen then, and the Human Touch. The Breen has been on with a weather update from over there. And she says it's lovely and sunny here. It's quite sunny here, actually. It's 32 in the conservatory at the moment. So that's jolly good, isn't it? This is Toto now, and I'll Supply the Love. Best thing they ever did. Don't you think? Well, I think it is anyway. Do you agree with me? Yeah, I knew you would. I knew you had good taste.

Oh, yeah, you can keep your Africas and your Rosannas and all of that, because and your Pamelas and everything else. That's the best thing they ever did, in my opinion. I learned to murder that on the guitar years ago, and I was more interested in the songs that my guitar teacher would put on tape for me rather than playing the actual instrument. But there we are. Yeah, don't ask me to play the thing, though. It's awful. Yeah. Right. Here's a bit of Haircut, 100 then, and fantastic day.

0: 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Jimmy Nail taking us up to the news then.
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1: Airlines are demanding urgent action after a second air traffic control issue in less than 2 weeks caused further flight disruption. Holly Hughes has more.
2: Flights have been delayed in Scotland, Northern Ireland and Northern England because of an air traffic control issue. The companies say the issue was unrelated to a software fault at NATS on September the 8th. A NATS spokesperson says it's been caused by a connectivity issue at its Prestwick Centre in Scotland, which has since been fixed. Airlines, including Ryanair, have previously called for the resignation of NATS Chief Executive Martin Rolfe after the flight chaos earlier this month.
1: Next, specialist courts dealing with rape and sexual offences are to be rolled out across England and Wales. It's part of a series of announcements aimed at tackling violence against women and girls. Andy Burnham says the changes are long overdue. Two teenagers charged as part of a counter-terror investigation have been remanded into custody. 19-year-old Harley Elliott and Mackenzie Smith, also aged 19, were arrested in a Jewish neighbourhood of Salford in the early hours of Sunday, September 6th, after police received reports of two men acting suspiciously. Police later said the investigation was being dealt with by counter-terror police. Flexible working is now a major reason managers stay with their employers. That's according to a new survey from the Chartered Management Institute, which found almost 2 in 5 managers cited flexible working as a key factor. Caroline Milan is the head of external affairs.
3: Most managers felt in many ways they personally were more productive at home. However, they also recognise the importance of ensuring that everybody's in the same place.
1: And a four-part drama about the infected blood scandal has commenced filming. Bad Blood tells the story of how more than 30,000 people were administered contaminated blood and blood products between the 1970s and the early 1990s. That's the latest from Radio News. I'm Tanita Sims.
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1: Weather. Cloudy across the north and west with some patchy light rain possible at times too. Dry and warm with sunny spells in the south though, although some light winds. Highs of 22 degrees Celsius.
5: How you doing then? We're here for hour number two. It's music and more, and plenty of great music on the way. Just have a listen and find out for yourself, all right? Rob here till four, then it's Herbals. Good afternoon.
6: Rob Clark.

That's B.A. Robertson then. The B.A. stands for Brian Alexander, in case you didn't know. And yes, he wrote lots of tunes for other people, didn't he? And the theme to Swap Shop as well. Do you remember that? Yeah, I do. Here's Jackie Graham now.

That's Jackie Graham and Set Me Free. And continuing with a bit of Katy Perry now, this is Wide Awake. Latest one for Catherine. Good afternoon.

That's Katy Perry. She's peaking a bit too high there, levels-wise. That's a bit odd, isn't it? Right. Good afternoon, Herbals. Hope you're well. He's here, getting ready for 4 o'clock, aren't you? Yes, you are. It's that Monday Madness thing. All happening between 4 and 6 today. Be sure to join him, won't you?

Womack and Womack, Teardrops then, from 88 and from 89. It's Tina Turner on your Music and More for this Monday afternoon.

Yeah, super tune from A Flock of Seagulls, then Wishing I Had a Photograph of You. And let's go back to 79 with Sheep and Good Times.

Fairground Attraction then, and Perfect, big number one single from 1988. How you doing? We got Herbals up after me, Grandma Rachel at 6 o'clock, Amanda after her, and Rhonda is looking after Source of the Dance tonight. So plenty to keep you listening between now and midnight.

Yeah, Birmingham's finest, or one of Birmingham's finest. Anyway, that's Jamelia and Superstar. And from Birmingham to, well, Manchester and Jersey, because Mike Pickering from MP Wolves from Manchester and Heather Smalls from Jersey. This

0: 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It's time for your news and your weather.
1: Phoenix Radio News.
0: One more hour to herbals. Let's get some news, shall we?
2: Airlines have demanded urgent action after a second air traffic control issue in less than 2 weeks caused further flight disruption today. Holly Hughes reports.
3: An ATS spokesperson says it's been caused by a connectivity issue at its Prestwick Centre in Scotland, which has since been fixed. Flights have been delayed in Scotland, Northern Ireland and Northern England because of an air traffic control issue. The companies say the issue was unrelated to a software fault at NATS on September the 8th. Airlines, including Ryanair, have previously called for the resignation.

0: Nation of Nat's chief executive Martin Rolf after the flight chaos earlier this month.
1: Next, courts specialising in rape and sexual offences are to be rolled out across England and Wales. It comes as the Prime Minister, Andy Burnham, says it rebalances the scales of justice and puts victims first. Plans include providing every victim a private entrance and waiting room. A man has been sentenced to life imprisonment after he walked into a police station and confessed his involvement in a murder more than 30 years ago. 53-year-old Robert Lloyd admitted to officers his part in the brutal killing of 26-year-old Michael McDermott in Moston, Manchester in November 1994. The government is announcing plans to strengthen workers' rights to flexible working as new research suggests it's becoming a key factor in whether managers stay in their jobs. Caroline Milan is from the Chartered Management Institute.
2: Whatever the life throws at people, and we all have life stuff, I think what we're really seeing is that the need to make that work within their workday is really coming through for people.
1: Cole Palmer, Marcus Rashford, Declan Rice, Kobe Mainoo and Tino Livramento have withdrawn from the England squad for the upcoming Nations League fixtures. It's because of respective injury issues. James Garner and Morgan Gibbs-White have been called up. And US superstar Mariah Carey has announced a UK Christmas tour. The limited run of shows include nights in Birmingham, London and Manchester. That's the latest from Radio News. I'm Tanita Sims.
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5: Phoenix weather.
1: Staying cloudy in the north and west with patchy drizzle possible where the cloud thickens. Clear spells elsewhere with mist and fog patches possible. Lows of 14 degrees Celsius.

Final hour together, and I was going to do two super years, but I'm just looking down the playlist that I created earlier, and there's so many great tunes in there that I think it's a shame not to play them as I put them in there already. 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

Classic from Wizard, that's Angel Fingers on your Music and More programme. Herbals has been on, said you're starting off the hour really good. Thank you, Herbals, that's much appreciated. Hopefully we'll carry on like that until you take over at 4 o'clock. Here's Take That then.

Yeah, I better take that then, and it only takes a minute. A little bit of everything on the program today, and carrying on with a bit of Razor Light. This is In the Morning.

took Pat Benatar a while to achieve chart success in the UK. I first remember in about 1981-82, a track called Foreigner. Yeah, good track that. I have to dig it out at some point. But that was all thanks to Pirate Radio. So yeah, all good. Here is the OJs singing about the love.

Super stuff then, that's the OJs and the Love Train. Non-stop hits between now and 4 o'clock. Herbals is with you at four. Grandma Rachel's got your tea party from six. Amanda's got the mashup from eight. And guess what? Rhonda is looking after your source of the dance

That's Hall & Oates doing Private Eyes. Don't think they ever made a bad record, actually, did they? No, I don't think they did. Like Chicago and Steely Dan. Yeah, all good. Are you with me? Yeah, good. I thought you might be. Here's Lady Gaga then.

Alrighty, this is Rob here on this Monday afternoon, and here's Sally Oldfield on your Music and More programme. Back to 78, and Mirrors, completely brilliant. Memories of being very, very

The brilliant Sally Oldfield then, yeah, Mike's sister. And she was in groups and stuff even before he was. It was her that sort of gave him the leg up to start recording initially. It's very fascinating, the whole Mike Oldfield story and how it all happened. If you've not heard it before, then I suggest you have a little look at it, because there's loads of great documentaries out there. We watched a brilliant one the other week. So yeah, fascinating stuff is U2 now.

That's you too then, and a beautiful day. Everyone thinks a football match is about to start when you hear that one, don't you? Right, okay, brothers Don and David Was. That's Walk the Dinosaur.

That's Baccarat, Yes Sir, I Can Boogie. I'm getting out of here now then. Herbals is next. I'll see you tomorrow night at 9 o'clock with Anna for Chill Out on the Sofa. Enjoy the rest of your Monday.

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1: Passengers deserve better. That's the message from airlines as the UK faces more flight cancellations due to air traffic control issues. The National Air Traffic Services says the issue's unrelated to a software fault less than 2 weeks ago, which caused more than 2,000 flights to be cancelled. The chief executive of Edinburgh Airport is Gordon Dewar.
2: Obviously, we're still in the middle of this, another NATS failure that's come hot in the heels of the last one, which is incredibly disappointing and frustrating. So we're still working through, trying to manage the reduced flows that we're getting at the moment, which has meant some cancellations.
1: Two people have been arrested after hundreds were evacuated from a hotel on fire in Folkestone. Emergency services were called to the Grand Burstyn Hotel in the harbour just after 1 a.m. on Saturday. Kent police say a 38-year-old man and a 21-year-old woman, both from a local area, were arrested in connection to the incident on Sunday. Both have since been released as inquiries continue. Economists have cautioned against pursuing

0: Simple solutions to raising money at next month's budget. It follows calls by a Labour donor to increase capital gains tax. The Institute for Fiscal Studies director says a much wider tax reform would be needed to be sure of raising enough money. Next, the government says it's looking at strengthening the right to flexible working, and new research suggests that could matter a lot to managers. Almost 2 in 5 say flexible working is one of the main reasons they stay with their employer. That's according to the Chartered Management Institute, which surveyed more than 1,000 managers. Caroline Mallon is the head of external affairs.
1: Whether it's I have a school drop-off in the morning, I need a workplace that will accommodate me coming in a bit later and staying a bit later.
0: And 5 England players have had to drop out of the England squad for the upcoming Nations League games. Cole Palmer, Marcus Rashford, Declan Rice, Kobbie Mainoo and Tino Livramento have all withdrawn because of injury. From Radio News Hub, I'm Lucy Gorman-Lee.
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4: Phoenix weather.
0: Dry, warm and sunny in the south with light winds. Cloud thickening with patchy light rain possible at times. Feeling warm with a low of 14 degrees Celsius.
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6: Good Monday afternoon to everybody. 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Yes, if there is such a thing as a good Monday, we're going to give it to you right here on Monday Madness. I've got 2 hours of upbeat music to keep your day going, and let's start things off right now with a little bit of Cameo.
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All right, on the word up, well, we got some words from several people who are listening, which is definitely a good thing. Right here on your Monday Madness show, and if you've got any requests, make sure you let me know and I will get them on for you. Right now, yes, I know we heard this group last hour with Rob, but we gotta hear them again, but with a very different song. Spy. In the House of Love. Bit of a creepy song, don't you think? But I love it. It's a great one.

That was not wise, Spy in the House of Love. All right. How's everybody doing this Monday? Mine is going okay. And, yeah. Okay, let's get to some hellos. First of all, we have Ian, who's listening, along with Kaz, Anna, and Rob. I think I got all that. I'm sorry, Kathy, not Kaz. Oh, dear. I'm mixing up women here. That's not good. No. So Kathy, Rob, Ian, and Anna are listening. So glad to have you four along. Also, Chris Maddox is listening live for this first hour. Anyway, and then he'll be catching most of the second hour in the cloud. So, that's all I've heard from so far. If you're out there, let me know. Oh, Jonathan from New York. How could I forget Jonathan? And if you're listening either live or in the cloud, let me know, because I want to know. Herbie at phoenixradio1208.com is the email address. It's that simple. I don't bite. And I'm also, if you're listening live, the Telegram group, Phoenix Space Radio Space 1208. Or any other way that you know of how to get a hold of me. Okay, so I'm going to repeat Rob one more time, but not quite in the same way. As the last hour, we heard the Take That version of this, so I think that I now want to hear the Tavares version. I will say I like them both equally, actually. But anyway, here they are with It Only Takes a Minute.

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1: And indeed, Christopher Maddox has confirmed he's listening, and a big hello to Rhonda, who's having the Monday blues, having to reinstall Tweeze Cake after it crashed. While you're here, and I'm glad to hear it. 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

to Pennsylvania Anna, who is now tuned in after having her breakfast. Glad to have you on board. And coming up, we got some requests to get to, so why don't you add yours to the pile? 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

That was Heat Wave, and I forgot to mention before that we had George Benson, Lady Love Me, One More Time. One more song this half hour before we start getting to the requests. And I hope your Monday is going right. So coming up, we're going to have a little bit of Donna Summer. Love Is in Control. Finger on the Trigger. Right here on Monday Madness with me, Herbie Allen, and Herbie at PhoenixRadio12.com or the Telegram group. If you've got a request, I'd love to hear from you.

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0: everybody. I'm Amanda, and I'm here to tell you about Amanda's Monday Mashup. 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
3: And Rhonda will be taking care of your tea party today, as well as... actually, I'm not sure what's happening Wednesday. And then Friday, I will be in charge of the wine bar. 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
5: Good morning, Herbie. It's Christopher Maddox calling you in Brewer, Maine, calling you today. I've got three requests for your Monday Madness radio show. It's a show for Monday, September 21st, 2026's show. I can listen live to part of the show today for the first hour, live, and then I'll grab the second hour from 12:10 p.m. onward on the Mixcloud link later on. They're three modern country music song requests. Could you please, Herbie, play for me the songs called 1, Killing Me by Parker McCollum from the year 2026. The second request is called Finders Keepers by Luke Bryan from his new album called Signs. It's featuring Luke Combs on his brand new album that just came out last Friday. It's a really good song. Then the third request is called Horseback by Cody Johnson from the year of 2026 for me as well. Please and thank you very much. Thank you. Goodbye.
3: All right. And with that, let's get into your request there, Mr. Maddox, starting with Parker.

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I think we're alone now.

0: All right, and let's end this half hour, unless we end up squeezing in one more with the Silvers.
1: No.
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1: The chief executive of Edinburgh Airport says the air traffic control issue, which has caused flights disruption for a second time this month, is incredibly disappointing.
2: It also means even the ones that are flying, they're out of place. So we've got long-haul airlines on remote stands and having to bus them where before we would manage to, or normally we'd manage to get them walking in directly into immigration.
1: That's Gordon Dewa. He says the National Air Traffic Service's problem shows that something needs to change. Well, flights have been delayed in Scotland, Northern Ireland and Northern England due to a connectivity issue at the NATS Centre in Prestwick. Migrants have arrived in the UK after a small boat crossed the channel for the first time in nearly a week. A group of people wearing life jackets were pictured being taken into the Border Security Command compound in Dover. Other migrant dinghies were also believed to be in the channel. A man's been sentenced to life in prison after he walked into a police station and confessed his involvement in a murder more than 30 years ago. 53-year-old Robert Lloyd admitted to officers his part in the killing of 26-year-old Michael McDermott in Moston, Manchester in November 1994. Next, flexible working is now a major reason managers stay with their employers. That's according to a new survey from the Chartered Management Institute, which found almost 2 in 5 managers cited flexible working as a key factor. Caroline Mallon is their head of external affairs.
3: They personally were more productive at home. However, they also recognize the importance of ensuring that everybody's in the same place at the same time, if especially for younger new employees, to make sure that they learn the ropes.
1: And Cole Palmer, Marcus Rashford, Declan Rice, Kobe Mainoo and Tino Livramento have withdrawn from the England squad for the upcoming Nations League fixtures. It's because of injury issues. From Radio News Hub, I'm Lucy Gorman-Lee.
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0: Phoenix weather.
1: Dry, warm and sunny in the south with light winds. Cloud thickening with patchy light rain possible at times.

0: with a low of 14 degrees Celsius.
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9/11! No, why are we repeating? Why am I talking to the program? Because I'm nuts? That's rhetorical, by the way. Anyway, here is Change, featuring Luther Vandross from 1979, a great classic, The Glow of Love. And this is the full album version, 6 minutes and 20 seconds. Enjoy.

Nanaka Poco, taking us to the commercial break. When we come back, a little bit of Bryan Adams talking about that summer of 69. Yes, we're still playing summer songs even though we're into fall. That's how that goes right here on Monday Madness with Herbie Allen. Don't forget, if you got any requests, let me know.

0: 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One week, Rachel Walk takes the 70s across the Atlantic, celebrating the sounds, stories and characters that shaped America. The next, Terry Clasper dives into the UK side of the decade. 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
1: Are you good at solving riddles?
2: Well, I've always been pretty clever, Thad. What do you mean, like, what's black and white and red all over, that kind of thing?
1: No, Al, I don't mean that. How about this one? What will it be this week?
2: What will it be this week? I'd have no idea. Well, I don't know who would.
1: Well, I do. Just ask Rhonda Stagner, 10 o'clock on Friday evenings, 5 o'clock in the States, and she'll be able to answer the question of what will it be this week.
2: So are you saying there's going to be a lot of riddles?
1: No, it's going to be a lot of music. And if you'd like a little hand in what it might be this week, you can also send in your request. So join Rhonda.
2: Hey, I can take it from here. What will it be? 10 p.m. on Fridays, 5 p.m. in the States, right here on the fabulous Phoenix Radio. So, did I get the riddle?
1: No, but it's a really good show. You should tune in.
2: Okay, I will.
3: Herbie Allen.

You know, and I did not say hi to Grandma on the air. I did on Telegram, but Grandma is semi-listening anyway. She said she is falling in and out of sleep. So, yes, indeed. I hope you get better, Grandma. And being sick is no fun. Okay, let's have I can't talk here. Katie Lang, Constant Craving.

0: this one from Katie Lang, Constant Craving. And speaking of Rhonda, she wanted to know, can I request a song in the last minute because no, I did not see it earlier? Well, of course you can.
1: The request has been received. Queuing request into playlist. Request queue. Playing requested. 3, 3, 3, 2, 2, 2, 1, 1.
0: The music machine never stops. Here are the Four Tops. Walk away, Renee.

So as Rhonda found out, yes, I can still get in requests and rather quickly. All you have to do is ask, and if I can do it, I will. 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Right now, here's Ian Moss, Tucker's Daughter.

America. 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

And we got a couple more songs to go before Rhonda is with you all. And we're going to hear now from Mr. Mister. Is It Love?

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2: 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Let's end with Fastball the way.

I'm glad to hear that you enjoyed the show and that you enjoyed this song. That, of course, was Fastball the Way. I think I did say that. That's gonna do it for me. Speaking of Rhonda, she will be next, covering for Grandma, followed by Amanda. I will be back with you on Wednesday with the Music Cafe.

everybody. I'm Amanda, and I'm here to tell you about Amanda's Monday Mashup. If you like a variety of music from the past few decades, then this is the show for you. As well as taking all of your requests, I'll be playing today's top tunes and all the classic pop and dance hits from the 80s and the 90s. There may also sometimes be a mashup or a mega mix, or maybe some songs in other languages too. 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

Fancy starting your day with a smile? 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What's in the papers, what's on the telly, and the stories everyone's talking about. 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It's warm, it's friendly, it's fun, and honestly, no one has more fun on the radio in the morning than we do. So, set your alarm, stick the kettle on, and join me, Cara, every weekday morning from 7 a.m. UK, or whenever you wake up.

Well, that has got to be one of my favorite songs of all times. Well, guys, this is your other grandma, and it works because I'm almost as old as Grandma Rachel. It lacks about a year, so that's not very much. So, yep, this is the other grandma checking in. Her computer is under the weather, and she is under the weather, so I am filling in for her today. Now, what I have to say about Grandma's tea party, I can't even play the six and a half, let alone do something for it. So I'm very sorry there is no six and a half, but I hope you'll enjoy the show anyway. If you would like to reach me, you can email me at rhonda@phoenixradio1208.com. You can meet Herbie and Malia and I here in the Telegram room. We're talking books. Or if you'd like to go up to the webpage, www.phoenixradio1208.com, you will find the text numbers. And if you decide to do that, please put Phoenix as your first word and then your name, if you wouldn't mind. What else was I going to tell you? Oh yeah, this next song. I don't know if Rachel's still listening or not. She was pretty exhausted. She may be sleeping. But Rachel, if you are here, this song is just for you.

All right. That is a good song. That is also one of my favorite ones. Well, I couldn't resist playing this one. So, you know, if you'd like to lightly dance, get those dancing shoes on. Because here is Frank Mills and the Music Box Dancer. This is just a good tune.

Oh, I like that tune. I like this next one too, John Denver and Take Me Home, Country Road.

Oh man, that is just an excellent, excellent song. Well, you know, one of my favorite groups from the bygone day is Gary Lewis and the Playboys. I don't think they did a bad song. Well, Herbie has requested She's Just My Style. Herbie, here you go, my friend.

That is just one of the best groups there are, I think. Well, on Sunday, Martin did the Heritage chart. And I looked up this morning when I found out I was going to do this show today. Didn't see it or hear it on Sunday. But the song they featured on Sunday was Ballad of Terry Fox. And this is by Bryan Adams.

Hello, this is Terry Clasper, and I just dropped in to tell you about a show that you can hear on Phoenix Radio every Tuesday, Wednesday, Thursday and Friday from 10 a.m. UK. That's 5 on the east coast of the States. The show's called The Selection, and it's presented by both myself and Sue Morgan. Sue will be here on Tuesdays and Thursdays, myself on Wednesdays and Fridays, and we'll both have a rich mix of music and features to keep you entertained across the morning. In the first hour, we'll have a top 10 at 10. Could be from either side of the pond. It will be from this time back then. Can you work out where then is? In the second hour of the show, amongst other things, we'll have 3 gentle songs in the coffee break. And the third hour, well, that's all down to you and the songs you fancy listening to. The Selection, Tuesday through Friday from 10 to 1 in the UK, 5 to 8 on the east coast of the States. We live.

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0: when I feature a different weekly theme, along with my one-hit wonder song, comparison cover segment, and everyone's favorite, Rate the Record. In addition, you'll hear tunes from the Rolling Stones, Beach Boys, Stevie Wonder, the Rivieras, the Contours, and many more great artists from the 60s and the 70s. 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

Yes, remember that time change for the Memory Lane show. It will be on tomorrow morning at 8 p.m., so you'll want to make sure you stay tuned for that. Well, Lenore has got a double play by Phil Collins. She would like to hear One More Night and Against All Odds. Good tunes.

Well, I'd like to say hello to Amanda, and she will be on right after me. This is a good song by the Pet Shop Boys. It is called "This Must Be the Place I've Waited Years to Leave." Gee, that sounds like something I'd say.

That is just a good song. Amanda said she has not heard that one for a long time. Well, here is Gilbert O'Sullivan, Alone Again, naturally.

Well, Chris is up in the cloud for today, but he does have a couple of songs he'd like to hear. And he wants to hear Dream On by Aerosmith and You Got It All by Jets.

Well, Patsy was telling me in an email that she got to go to a David Essex concert on Saturday. That means that I'm going to have to find a song of David Essex to play. But for now, let's hear a little bit. You know I've got to play this one at some point. The Beatles and No Reply.

0: Hi, Kevin Russell here, dropping into your listening device to tell you all about my show, Flashback Gold, which you can hear every Tuesday at 7pm UK time, that's 2pm US Eastern for 2 hours. I play familiar songs from different decades, including the odd current track or two. I also include some of those lesser-known tracks that those other radio stations have completely forgotten about. 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I present the Flashback Gold Beatles shows 3 times a year in April and August, and the All Request show in December, where you get to choose those Beatles and solo Beatles songs. 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

Well, Patsy just requested Alone Again Naturally by Gilbert O'Sullivan. Oh, my friend, I just played that one probably 20 minutes ago, maybe 30 minutes ago. I'm so sorry. However, I am going to Make You a Star by David Essex. And if there's something else you'd like to hear, let me know.

Well, Patsy, there are a couple of tunes that I am going to send out just for you. And it is a Peter, Paul, and Mary double play. The first one is Leaving on a Jet Plane. I couldn't decide which version to play, John Denver or Peter, Paul, and Mary. And then I have taken Puff the Magic Dragon from the Sitting Around the Campfire where the audience participates. I love the way they do that. So here you go.

0: Oh, I tell you, Herbie and Malia and I love that. And I love the audience participation in that. That's why I had to play that particular one. Well, let's catch up to date on what is happening. Of course, right after me, which will be in about, 45 minutes, will be Amanda. And then, because I'm doing this show, I will not be doing Source of the Dance. So, it'll be the Record Machine. And then tomorrow, Harry is going to be filling in for Adrian on the Tuesday Music Club. Wednesday, I'm not sure what's happening all of the day long. I know that I will be doing the Happening Show for Rachel. Oh, I get to do the count up. I can't wait. Okay. Yep, I get to do that. So I'll be filling in for her, and I'm not exactly sure. It seems like there's something else that might be happening, but I am not sure. All right. I think you're pretty much caught up. So I'm going to play a group that Rachel dearly loves. If she's awake, she may be sleeping. Don't blame her if she is. But here is the Kingston Trio and Tom Dooley.
1: Throughout history, there have been many songs written about the Eternal Triangle. This next one tells the story of a Mr. Grayson, a beautiful woman, and a condemned man named Tom Dooley. When the sun rises tomorrow, Tom Dooley must hang.

Yeah, I know it's Grayson's fault. Yep, it's always got to be somebody else's fault, doesn't it? Well, these next two songs are just fun. And I don't know why. I guess I'm just in a weird frame of mind. Do you know, tomorrow is basically the last day of summer until 8:05 US Eastern Time tomorrow evening. And then at 1:05 Eastern Time on the 23rd. No, let me try that again. Let's see. 1:05 UK time is what I meant on the 23rd. Fall will begin in the early hours of the morning. So, one more day of summer, which is what made me want to do these last two songs. And I don't know why, because especially this one. I wanted to play Scott Joplin and the Entertainer. And I love this piece. I used to play this one a lot, and now that my body isn't functioning, I can't make my hands do it as well, but I love the song. And then, because basically it's the last day of summer, I don't know why, I wanted to play the Teddy Bear's Picnic, but I am playing the Nitty Gritty Dirt Band version.

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2: 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In the second hour, I will have the Heritage Chart Song of the Week, as well as the Slowdown Set, where I will play some gentle tracks. And the third hour is where I will do a chart comparison, mostly comparing the US and UK charts from a given year and seeing how they differ and where they are the same. Your requests, of course, are also welcome. 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
4: Okay, here is the number one song from 1970. I love this one. Simon and Garfunkel, Bridge Over Troubled Waters.

Oh, I love that one. Amanda said she's done this one in choir, and I'll bet it turned out wonderful. Well, I have got to play another one by the Pet Shop Boys, and this is one that you don't hear real often. Amanda plays Pet Shop Boys, yay, yay, yay. And this is a song called Left to My Own Devices.

0: Thank you very much. Thank you. Well, welcome to the Mermaid Theatre. This is a very exciting night. We've got a few special guests as well. That song, Left to My Devices, was the first song we ever recorded with an orchestra, and it was arranged by Richard Niles. The following year, we made an album with Liza Minnelli, and we got Angelo Badalamenti, the film composer, to arrange a version of Rent. We're going to do it now.
1: That was just a brilliant, brilliant version. I love that particular song. Okay, here is the version that you don't hear much anymore because a newer version is played. Ain't No Mountain High Enough, Diana Ross.

Yep, I do happen to like that version the best, I think. I don't think it's because it's the first one I ever heard. It was, but I just happen to like the way she does it. Okay, here is Vanity Fair and Hitchin' a Ride.

Oh, well, it's not going to be long until Amanda comes along. She'll be here in just about 11 more minutes and about 11 seconds. All right, here is one of these nights, and this is by one of my groups, the Eagles.

I'd sure hate to see him get excited, wouldn't you? Well, all right, I am going to close this little show out and turn it over to Amanda. And the last song I'm going to play is Queen, Crazy Little Thing Called Love. Thanks for being with me. I love you. I appreciate you. And I will see you on Wednesday for The Happening.

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Then make sure you're waking up with Cara in the Morning every weekday from 7 a.m. UK time on Phoenix Radio. 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

Hello, everybody, and welcome to Amanda's Monday Mashup. That, to begin the show with, was Kelly Clarkson from 2009, My Life Would Suck Without You. Good song, that one is. Hello to Rhonda, who was tuned in. She was on before us doing Rachel's show. So glad you're listening. She played some good songs, including the brilliant Pet Shop Boys, which I was really pleased about. So glad you're tuned in. And then also, Dan is tuned in as well, and also Kez is tuned in. 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Also, Chris Maddox is tuned in probably on Mixcloud. I think he's going to be tuned in mostly on Mixcloud in the last bit of the show live. So that is brilliant. Glad you're listening. I hope everyone's had a good week. Choir was back on Tuesday. Unfortunately, it's not on tomorrow because there's something happening in the room at the school that we hire tomorrow. So it's not available. So choir isn't on, but it'll be back again as normal next week and just about every week from there. But it was on last week anyway, and it was a really good rehearsal. We're doing my Christmas songs now because, of course, the next concert we'll be doing will be a Christmas concert in December. So it was a really good first rehearsal, and it was good, definitely good being back. And then on Saturday, it was a karaoke at Crow Crew Club, and that was good fun as well. And I got to sing quite a few songs, so yeah, it's been fun. Well, let's continue with this one now from Josh685 featuring Jason Derulo.

Well, we had first of all, Josh. Well, sorry about that. Yeah, Josh685 featuring Jason Derulo, Savage Love. I hadn't heard that one for a little while. Kez enjoyed that one. So glad you liked it. Yep, it's a good, catchy song. And then also David Guetta featuring Anne-Marie. And Don't Leave Me Alone. Well, I'm now going to play a request for Chris Maddox. He wants to hear a song by Don Henley. He wants to hear The Boys of Summer.

That was Don Henley, The Boys of Summer. It was a request for Chris Maddox. Kez enjoyed that one as well, so glad you liked it. And Shay said when she was little, she thought that song was by Bryan Adams. I know what you mean. He really does sound similar to him when he sings that song, definitely. I could imagine Bryan Adams doing it, actually. Well, I'm now going to play a request for Kez, and it's going to be Prince and Kiss.

0: kiss.
1: Well, that was Prince. It was Kiss. It was a request for Kez. Rhonda enjoyed that one, so glad you liked it. She's also been enjoying the other tunes, and she enjoyed the song I started this show with, the Kelly Clarkson one. So glad you liked that one. Well, I'm now going to play a request for Dan. He wants to hear the song that I'm going to play because it reminds him of going to baseball games in the area. His auntie lived in the early 2000s. This is by Jan Arden. It's called The Sound Of.

That was a request for Dan. It was by Jan Arden and it was called The Sound Of. Well, I'm now going to play this one that I haven't heard for quite a while from The Vamps.

Well, that was a song from the Vamps, which I hadn't heard for quite a while. I Found a Girl. Well, coming up in a minute, I'm going to play the Heritage Chart Song of the Week.

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1: 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The show's called The Selection, and it's presented by both myself and Sue Morgan. 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In the first hour, we'll have a top 10 at 10. Could be from either side of the pond. It will be from this time back then. Can you work out where then is? In the second hour of the show, amongst other things, we'll have 3 gentle songs in the coffee break. And the third hour, well, that's all down to you and the songs you fancy listening to. The Selection, Tuesday through Friday from 10 to 1 in the UK, 5 to 8 on the east coast of the States. We'd love to see.

That was the Heritage Chart Song of the Week. A nice catchy one, that one was, by Brian Adams. The Ballad of Terry Fox, and Rhonda liked that one as well. I'm glad you enjoyed it. It's a good one, definitely. Well, I'm going to have a couple of 90s songs now, and I'm going to have this one from Culture Beat.

Well, that was a couple of good 90 songs, first of all. Culture Beat and Anything, and also Max and No More, I Can't Stand It. Well, let's have this one from Hugel and Ultra Naughty.

That was, first of all, Hugel, Ultranati, Moving to the Sun. And Kez enjoyed that one. She says she wonders how old the woman is now. Yeah, and I'm guessing it's probably the same woman who sang on Free, of course, that Ultranati did in 1997. And that is a good song as well. That new one's good, but Free by them is definitely the best one. But I like that one too. And then after that, it was Olivia Rodrigo. And it was Stupid Song. And Kez enjoyed that one as well. Yeah, it is another good one. My favourite by Olivia Rodrigo is still Good For You. I love that one. Okay, let's have this one. Another request for Chris Maddox. This is Ski Low and I Wish.

That was a request for Chris Maddox. It was Skilo and I Wish. And before I played that song, I thought, oh, I don't know what this is. But as soon as it started playing, I recognised it. And Kez enjoyed that one as well. So glad you liked it. Well, let's have this one now from McFly.

0: 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I play familiar songs from different decades, including the odd current track or two. I also include some of those lesser-known tracks that those other radio stations have completely forgotten about. There are all sorts of different features which I mix up each week, but the Motown Triple Play is one feature that is absolutely guaranteed in every show. I present the Flashback Gold Beatles shows 3 times a year in April and August, and the All Request show in December, where you get to choose those Beatles and solo Beatles songs. 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

Well, I'm now going to do Guess the Year. So I'm going to play a few songs and you can see if you can guess what the year is. The Telegram is Phoenix Radio 1208. 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And also there's a Mastodon and email, which are amanda@phoenixradio1208.com. So on the 24th of January, Edward L.J. Bowell discovered the asteroid 2602 Mua, among other minor planets on the 26th. And on the 26th of January, India's luxury tourist train, Palace on Wheels, operated by Indian Railways, Indian Railways began operations. Okay, so wow, let's have this one. This is from Boys Town Gang, and this is a cover, Can't Take My Eyes Off You.

Well, that was Boys Town Gang, Can't Take My Eyes Off You. Good version of that. And Kez liked it, so glad you enjoyed it. And she has got it right, so that's brilliant. So, on the 1st of March, the software company Symantec was incorporated in Sunnyvale, California, by Gary Hendricks with a grant from the US National Science Foundation on this date. Okay, let's have this one. This is from Madness. This is Driving in My Car.

That was a madness. Good song by them. Driving in my car. Nice and catchy, that one is. Kez enjoyed it. So glad you liked it. And Dan also enjoyed the Can't Take My Eyes Off You from Boys Town Gang. He says it's a good version, definitely. Okay, so on the 3rd of March, Queen Elizabeth II officially opened the Barbican Centre in London, which at the time was Europe's largest art centre. Okay, let's have this last one. This is from ABC, and this is Poison Arrow.

that was ABC, Poison Arrow. Good song by them. Kez enjoyed it as well. Glad you liked it. I like The Look of Love as well. And I like by them All of My Heart as well. That's a good song. Anyway, glad you liked it. And Kez also got it right. And it was 1982. Wow, yeah, there were some good songs in there, definitely. Well, I'm now going to play a request for Kez. This is going to be from Ella Langley. This is Choosing Texas.

That was Ella Langley, Choosing Texas. And that was a request for Kez. Good song that one was, definitely. Well, let's have this one now. We're going to go back to the 80s now. We're going to have this one from Kim Wilde.

0: Well, that was a couple of 80s songs. Kim Wilde, Another Step Closer to You, and also Pepsi and Shirley, and Heartache. And Kez enjoyed both of them, so glad you liked them. Well, coming up in a minute, I'm going to have Kez doing a version of Dear Prudence, followed by a song by Donna Lewis.
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4: Hi, this is Woody Dresner. 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It's on every Monday at 10 p.m. in the UK, 5 p.m. Eastern. It'd be great to have you along.

Well, we had Kez doing Invasion of Dear Prudence, and after that it was Donna Lewis. And I Love You, Always Forever. Okay, I'm now going to play a request for Chris Maddox. And he wants to hear this one from Neil, Closer.

That was a request for Chris Maddox, Neil, and Closer. Good song that one is. Kez liked it, so glad you enjoyed it. I'm now going to play another request for Kez. This is from Simply Red. It's called Thrill Me.

That was a request for Kez. It was Simply Red and Thrill Me. And Rhonda enjoyed that one. So glad you liked it. Well, let's have this one now from Ariana Grande.

Well, we had, first of all, a song by Ariana Grande, I Hate That I Made You Love Me. Kez enjoyed that one, so glad you liked it. And then after that, it was Sienna Spyro and Great Expectation. Okay, let's have this one now from Mohambi.

Okay, that was not meant to happen. I somehow managed to stop that, which is annoying because it is a good song. I like that one a lot. I have to play that again next time because it's a good tune, that one, definitely. And I hadn't played it for ages, so I'll remember to play it again next Monday. Anyway, though, we are coming to the end of the show now, which is hard to believe. It's gone really, really quickly, as usual. So thanks to everyone who is tuned in for the messages and requests. It's been good fun. I'll be back on Sunday, as usual, at 12 p.m. UK time with Such a Good Feeling. Stay tuned. Oh, no. 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And on there, you can also click on links to listen to previous shows on Mixcloud. So bye for now. I'll be back on Sunday and we're going to end with this one, a nice good song from Miles Smith. This is Nice to Meet You. Bye for now. And I'll be back soon.

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And I surprised her with a puppy, kept me up all Christmas Eve, 2 years ago. And it would sure embarrass her when I came in from working late,

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And it was in the early spring when flowers bloom and robins sing, she went away.

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It's not just about the love songs, it's about the songs you love, whether fast, slow, rocky, mellow, soulful, jazzy, or anything else you like. Your requests are welcome and your company would be delightful. The third and final hour, the music does the talking, far better and more articulately than I ever can, and that's the quiet hour. 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

they wouldn't understand anyhow. I can't tell them they were wrong, 'cause I'm afraid they'll leave me too. Now it's funny, but more than ever, I need them now. 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

it's Harry Mason here, and I want to invite you to join me every morning at 10 UK and 5 US Eastern for the Funky Chicken Show. We'll have some wonderful music for you over the 3 hours, including several features, the Motown Magic Spot, Nice and Easy, and Mrs. Chicken will be here in the second hour of the show. And we will also have a star of the week in each and every show. So why don't you join me every Monday morning right here on Phoenix Radio.

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I'm Harry Mason, here to give you an invitation to come and join me every Friday night at 8 UK, 3 US Eastern, when I will open up the Chicken Shack to bring you some great music from the 1960s, 1950s, and in the last half hour, going back to the 1940s. We'll have a featured artist each week, and also Glenn Miller will be here in the second hour. So why don't you come and join me for some wonderful nostalgia every Friday night, right here on Phoenix Radio.